From the Orient, Africa, Asia, the Middle East, North America, South America, ladies and gentlemen, put your hands together for the mighty JB's Internationals.

0: welcome to the James Brown Show. We are the JBs. Thank you. Are you ready, JBs?
1: Yeah.
0: Are you ready, JBs?
1: Yeah.

our trumpet, Harley Bears, flugelhorn Joe Collier, saxophone Sinclair Pickett. Something for you by Kool & the Gang, a little thing called Celebration. You want everybody to get into it if you want to now. Come on. Clap your hands with us if you want to now. Come on, let's go.

emotional. 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The Tammies. All right, now look here. Before we bring out Mr. James Brown, we have three lovely ladies for you. So if you will,

0: My name is Kathy Jordan, and I'd like to also welcome you to our show tonight. But first, I've got a very young, lovely young lady who'd like to do her thing just for you.
1: Hi, my name is Anne McLeod.

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American Customs, maybe the timing may be a little different right now. It's nostalgia very end over there, but right now, are you ready for James Brown? No? Are you ready for James Brown? Are you ready for James Brown?

0: Harper's got a brand new bag. Is it the big payback? Is it body heat? Or is it Kiss in 77?
1: And now, let me tell you about Jam 1980s, featuring such tunes as The Spank, Eyesight, Nature, It's a Man's World, Please, Please.

Capricorn, Aries and Sagittarius, Aquarius, Cancer, Leo, Taurus. Yo, the Catamuji, Arigato. Thank you.

everybody, a round of applause for the JVs, the JVs. Well, look, we must get ready for the second show. But before I leave, I want you to help me do one thing. Everybody, here we go. James Brown. James Brown.